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Uber does a lost and found report every year of some of the craziest things that people have left behind in an Uber. Dentures are on the list this year. A 75-gallon fish tank and a live fish. I wonder if those two are related.

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1: The last couple of days of the first month of the year, and I know this is when we all start to get into like a slump. So I want to know, what is your mantra? 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
1: What are the top cocktails going to be this summer? 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Bartenders in this new survey say Paloma, spritzes, and passion fruit margaritas are the big things this summer.

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1: Tonight, we're talking about those things that keep you going because it's the end of the month. We're hitting the slump. And I want to know your personal mantras that just keep you in the good spirits or get you through things. We are talking to everyone who gets in on this. Taylor is on the phone. 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
2: My mantra is, why wait? 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

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It's McCabe on Party 107.7. 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You can leave us a message right on there.

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2: What's up? I'm Angelina on the new hit list. Can I just say Olivia Rodrigo really did her big one on this new album? 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It's Drop Dead, Olivia Rodrigo.

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She'll be alright. 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
1: Anytime I need a confidence boost, I just throw on some Meghan Trainor. Every time it's going to do it. I'm Angelina. This one's Shimmer on the new hit list.

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2: 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Now this one's about when you need to break up with someone, but you guys are both refusing to have that talk. 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
1: 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Hey, it's Angelina. I appreciate you hanging out with me, discovering new music. It's been so real, leaving you with One Republic. I Need Your Love on the new hit list.

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0: 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Of course, Juneteenth today. Thanks so much for being here with us. I'm Shelly. It's Party 107.7.
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That's Stargazing on Party 107.7. I'm Shelly. 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

So Britney Spears' younger sister, Jamie Lynn Spears, has a daughter, Maddie, who's 18. Jamie Lynn and Maddie have been doing interviews together, and it sort of blows my mind. They look about the same age. It's hard to tell, like, what's going on. But anyway, here's Britney now at Party 107.7.

Shelly here is Party 107.7. Did you know that iHeart and TikTok have come together for iHeart TikTok Radio? Yeah, there's great content on there. 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

Shelly here. We're taking my four-year-old daughter tomorrow to see Toy Story 5. It's her first movie in like a big movie theater. Very excited about it. And this song is featured in it. I Knew It, I Knew You. 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

0: 97.7. I'm Shelly. It's also the noon hour. So Ramona on Virginia Beach, what are you having for lunch today?
1: Probably like chocolate banana protein pancakes with fruit.
0: Okay, that actually sounds incredible. Something just rolls off the tongue that you're going to whip together, and it sounds amazing.
1: Yeah, well, when I have bananas, and when they get too brown, my don't eat them, so I mush them and put them in pancake batter. It's
0: yummy!
1: Really good anyway.
0: I'm gonna need to start collecting recipes from people because that sounds good.
1: Some stuff.
0: Or in your case, awesome syrup. The more

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As you know, Zara going to be at our iHeartRadio Music Festival in Vegas in September. 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When I was young,

0: Man, kind of a gross Friday, but the weekend is looking a lot better. Thanks for being here. We're commercial free on Party 107.7. I'm Shelly.
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0: 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The Fred Show is back Monday morning, waiting by the phonies. New Why Did Somebody Get Ghosted? We'll investigate. $1,200 with Showbiz Shelley in the showdown that you can win if you can beat her in 5 pop culture questions. Kiki's Corn on Monday. Ba-da-bop.
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1: Oh, beautiful. For all that's been buried. The dream got daddy.

$2,500. We have your chance coming up at 2 o'clock here on Party 107.7. I'll tell you how you can win next. I'm Shelly.

Shelly here. It's Party 107.7, High Hampton Roads. So my family, we are taking our first big road trip next week as a family of four. We're going to be driving like 14 hours, something like that. Any tips you have? I have two little kids. I would very much appreciate it. Use that talkback mic on the free iHeartRadio app, and I'll be sure to get you on the show. Any tips you have, I will take them. Your chance at $2,500 coming up next at 2 o'clock.

0: Sally here. It's Party 107.7. Feel good at music and home of the Fred Show in the morning. Don't forget Father's Day this weekend. I'll be getting your shout outs on the entire show. What's up to Brenda out in Suffolk?
1: Happy Father's Day. Love you, Dad.
0: Yeah, very sweet. 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Coming up after the break, we'll get you Ray, Noah Kahan, and Lady Gaga.
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anyone going to the waterfront this weekend to celebrate Sail 250? 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I'm Shelley. 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

0: Brandy's out in Newport News, and she just, like, I picked up the phone, and she just had this to say.
1: Yes, it's Friday.
0: I know, girl. And it's going to be a great weekend, I'm sure. I'm Shelly. It's Pretty 107.7.

0: Need Your Love, One Republic. I'm Party 107.7. Feel Good at Music and Home of the Fred Show in the morning. Hi, Hampton Roads. I'm Shelly. I hope you have a great weekend ahead of you. A lot's happening in Hampton Roads. A big weekend with Sail 250 and Harbor Fest. Of course, Juneteenth. Father's Day. Don't forget about that. So whatever you're doing, enjoy it. And follow along with us. 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We're at Party 107.7 FM on Instagram, TikTok. You can find us there. Give us a follow. All right. 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Again, I'm Shelly.
1: 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The Fred Show is back Monday morning, waiting by the phone. He's new. Why Did Somebody Get Ghosted? We'll investigate. $1,200 with Showbiz Shelly in the showdown that you can win if you can beat her in 5 pop culture questions. Kiki's Court on Monday. 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

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Feel good hit music. Thanks so much for joining me during the midday. All right, have a great rest of your Friday. Enjoy Juneteenth and have a great weekend. All right, I'm going to report back on Monday how my daughter did at Toy Story 5 this weekend, her first big girl movie at a big theater. So that should be interesting. I leave you with Harry Styles, American Girls. Bye.

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0: 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Sharing a song to remind Americans we are not as divided as we're often led to believe. From Trevor Jackson and Cimino, this is Gotta Be Us.

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I'm Liz Bethany. 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
1: Glad we have multiple people sharing the habits they picked up that now their partner hates and they're trying to break them. Or maybe not. I'm Elizabeth Bethany. What do you do?
2: If I wear an outfit, I will like just take it off, put it on like a chair or something, or just like at the edge of the bed, and I'll put it on the next day. But I'll just like leave it there. I won't like rehang it.
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1: 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So just put the clothes in the storage bench, even if it's multiple days, and then put them away when you have time.
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You might be wondering what to do with Juneteenth, and I just think it's important to support Black businesses. It's always important every single day to be kind to one another, to not prejudge anybody.

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1: It's always amazing to me when people take a nice day and use it to do housework. 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

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They added a bunch of new cast to the, well, to the cast of... Can you tell I'm on weekend mode? To the cast of Only Murders in the Building. And joining Selena Gomez, who was in this song, is Nicola Coughlin.

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1: I have to finish my show today with this song since I won't be here to talk to you on Sunday, the longest day of the year. 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

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For me, I don't think I have yet. I'm thinking I'm going to be in line with this new study that says the average person doesn't feel financially independent until age 37. Survey says that most people are still getting help from their parents until that age. Wish that was me.

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